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16: Pope Leo is weighing in on AI. His guidance on preserving human dignity in the face of artificial intelligence is out in the form of his first major theological document. He released a lengthy encyclical on Monday alongside one of the co-founders of Anthropic, warning that technology like AI is fueling global conflicts. William Denslow fills us in.
17: Leo's previously raised concerns over the use of AI in the military, warning the delegation of decisions of life and death to machines could create a destructive spiral. He's also criticized what he says is the environmental devastation caused by harvesting the rare earth minerals used in modern technology.
16: And Waymo is temporarily pausing freeway trips for its autonomous taxi service while it works to upgrade performance in construction zones. Cities affected include Phoenix, San Diego, Los Angeles, and Miami. And severe weather and flooding issues have also led to a pause to all service in Atlanta, Austin, Dallas, Houston, and San Antonio. Tech Report, I'm Mark Mayfield.
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1: From ABC News, Tech Trends. T-Mobile now says it is putting a translator into virtually every phone on its network. The wireless carrier has opened up the beta of its new AI-powered live translation service. Instead of having translation from one language to another done on your device, the translation is handled in the middle by the network so it can work during any phone call. Only one person needs to be a T-Mobile user, and they can kick off the translation by dialing *87*. And Google says it wants to give you more of a glimpse into your own health. The search giant has rebranded its Fitbit app as Google Health and promises it can be your one stop for all your health and wellness data. Google says the health app will be able to handle data from wearables, smart devices like connected scales, and even import medical records. And the company says a coaching feature will help you make sense of all the data. With Tech Trends, Chuck Sievertson, ABC News.
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13: Add Vermont to the list of states getting the green light to sue Meta over its platforms allegedly addicting kids. Here's Matt Mattinson.
14: On Tuesday, the Supreme Court refused to hear Meta's appeal of a lower court's ruling that allows the suit to move forward. Meta had been arguing Vermont doesn't have the jurisdiction. It's the latest in a series of legal battles Meta is fighting over whether it's knowingly harming children with the design of its social media platforms. Meta just settled a similar suit brought by a school district in Kentucky.
13: Apple's watch update reportedly is going to focus on the heart. Bloomberg says watch OS 27 is going to improve heart rate tracking. There also might be new watch faces. And Ferrari's first fully electric car is getting a big thumbs down from Italians and online critics. The company unveiled the Luce on Tuesday with a base price of $640,000. Ferrari's former chairman said they should take the prancing horse off the car, adding, at least the Chinese won't copy this car. Tech Report, I'm Mark Mayfield.
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2: Pope Leo is weighing in on AI. His guidance on preserving human dignity in the face of artificial intelligence is out in the form of his first major theological document. He released a lengthy encyclical on Monday alongside one of the co-founders of Anthropic, warning that technology like AI is fueling global conflicts. William Denslow fills us in.
3: Leo's previously raised concerns over the use of AI in the military, warning the delegation of decisions of life and death to machines could create a destructive spiral. He's also criticised what he says is the environmental devastation caused by harvesting the rare earth minerals used in modern technology.
2: And Waymo is temporarily pausing freeway trips for its autonomous taxi service while it works to upgrade performance in construction zones. Cities affected include Phoenix, San Diego, Los Angeles, and Miami. And severe weather and flooding issues have also led to a pause to all service in Atlanta, Austin, Dallas, Houston, and San Antonio. Tech Report, I'm Mark Mayfield.
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16: A new analysis is raising concerns about Wegovy and an increased risk of eye stroke.
17: The study was based on millions of FDA side effect reports and found the risk signal was nearly 5 times stronger for Wegovy than Ozempic. The condition is called ischemic optic neuropathy and happens when blood flow to the optic nerve is reduced or blocked. The study also found that men using Wegovy showed the highest signal overall, with odds 116 times higher than expected. I'm Lisa Carton.
16: A new study shows a common procedure for heart attack treatment is not providing any benefits and in women raises risk. Researchers at Mount Sinai School of Medicine published their findings in the New England Journal of Medicine regarding beta blockers, and they say these drugs did not significantly reduce death, repeat heart attacks, or hospitalization for heart failure in patients whose heart function was preserved. Health update. I'm Sarah Lee Kessler.
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1: They say the holy water's watered down, and this town's lost its faith. 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

0: Well, there'll be definitely plenty of people in the park tomorrow. Saturday in the park, Chicago. Haven't heard that one in a while. That sounded good this morning. Good morning, Sean and Sue with you on a feel-good Friday. And that song puts you in a good mood, doesn't it? Hey, coming up, we've got 10 After Laughter on the way. Nate Bergazzi, he's going to be talking about ice and milk. And he's got a brand new movie that opens today. It's called The Breadwinner, out in theaters today with Nate Bergazzi. He'll be on 10 After Laughter coming up. First, though, let's get you up to date with your 92.7 WOBM News headlines. Eric Scott is in with a look at the news this morning.
1: Thanks, Sean. Here's the latest. The Ocean County prosecutor says a month-long investigation has broken up a major drug operation in Toms River. Officers say two Seaside Heights residents were arrested for using a Toms River home to store and traffic a variety of illegal narcotics. Both remain jailed this morning. Another night marked by violent clashes outside Delaney Hall as protesters struggled with federal agents. ICE agents have arrested at least six people charged with assaulting law enforcement after Governor Mikey Sherrill expressed support for protesters. Now her attorney general is urging de-escalation. Meanwhile, the Justice Department is working to identify one of the protesters who threatened to kill an ICE agent along with his entire family. The shocking confrontation, captured on video and shown to acting U.S. Attorney General Todd Blanche during an appearance on Fox News. Blanche called it disgusting and vowed to locate and arrest the man. Ocean Township struggling to come to grips with the murder of a well-known local woman and her husband charged with her murder. The mayor says Stacy Epstein Kless was a friend to many in town. The Monmouth County prosecutor has classified it as a domestic violence case and will not release details. Stay tuned to the Town Square, New Jersey Info and Weather Network on WOBM for more updates. I'm Eric Scott. Now here's Dan Zarrow with Shore Weather.
2: It's going to be a beautiful, pleasant day today. Sunshine with a high near 73. Increasing clouds tonight, lows dropping to around 55. For the weekend tomorrow, mostly sunny, highs reaching 63, but it's going to be breezy. Tomorrow night, mostly clear, lows dropping to 52. And then for Sunday, more sunshine, highs going up to 67. And Sunday night, partly cloudy, lows near 57. That's your Jersey Shore weather.
0: All right, thank you, Jenny. Right now, we've got 56 degrees. Here in Toms River, as you're getting out the door this morning, it's a feel-good Friday with Sean and Sue on 92.7 WOBM. Good morning.

0: It's a feel-good Friday with Cheap Trick, and I want you to want me, or in our case, us.
1: Yeah.
0: Sue, we want them to want us.
1: Thank you. Mm-hmm.
0: Not just me, or not just you, everybody, right?
1: It's pretty much just you, Sean.
0: It's just us, Sue.
1: It's just you.
0: Anyway, Cheap Trick
1: I'm
0: there.
1: I'm just sitting here.
0: From live at Budokan. Get working. Good morning. Welcome to your Friday. Hey, big weekend.
1: Since you are the busiest person in this building.
0: Yes.
1: Yeah.
0: Unbelievable. I'm running up and down the hill.
1: Not a hill, the hall. What did I always say about you?
0: What's that?
1: You know how to look busy, even if you're not.
0: Mm-hmm.
1: You're the best
0: at it. I don't know. That was sort of like a left-handed compliment.
1: You're the best at it.
0: Speaking of busy, you're going to be busy because coming up this weekend, you have your first show at the Rink debuts this Saturday night, tomorrow night at 8. So I know that you're busy right now getting that ready as you get set to play some of the best roller rink music.
1: Yeah.
0: Now, is this roller derby? Will you guys be out there punching each other and knocking each other
1: down? Absolutely not.
0: All right.
1: We are going back to the days of smelling and disco ball. When you walk into that roller skate rink, you remember those memories.
0: I never smelled the disco ball.
1: Oh, get ready. It's called the Roller Rink, 8 p.m. to 10 p.m. Saturday nights.
0: That's going to be fun.
1: Yeah.
0: So you're getting ready for that tomorrow night. Will you be wearing like a roller rink outfit? Because remember, everybody used to get kind of dressed up a little bit because you were trying to make a...
1: just the pink laces.
0: You were trying to impress the boys.
1: The boys, yes.
0: Too. And I was trying to impress the girls while I was falling down. I was never any good with anything strapped to my feet. Roller skates, ice skates,
1: skating.
0: Yeah,
1: you've told me that before. Yeah,
0: no, yeah. Nothing. You put anything on my feet and it's trouble.
1: That's something we've never done here, roller skated together.
0: Mm.
1: I feel we've ice skated. I feel we've tried that.
0: You break a hip now, Sue, at our age.
1: But yeah, I'm playing the best music from the roller skating rink era, and we're going to have fun tomorrow night, 8 to 10.
0: Time for 10 After Laughter right now, and we're featuring today Nate Bergazzi, the comedian whose movie, The Breadwinner, and you were telling me Mandy Moore's in this one.
1: Yes, yes.
0: It opens today in theaters.
1: Mm-hmm.
0: So here's Nate Bergazzi, 10 After Laughter.
1: Perfect.
0: He's talking about putting too much milk in his ice.
2: I told a story. I went into a Starbucks inside a Target. I ordered iced coffee with milk, and the guy gave me milk with ice in it. I did not want milk with ice. I wanted iced coffee with milk, and he heard milk with ice. I have learned that a lot of people do drink milk with ice. People send me pictures all the time of adults just drinking milk with ice. And they stay in the Starbucks. They don't even like run to their car like, this is so embarrassing, I gotta stop here. Like they do it openly. It's happened to me twice. And let me tell you, one time is a lot of times. The second time, you start looking at yourself. You start thinking, you're like, what am I doing? I don't know if I know how to order. I would order it in a mirror just to see what it looked. I was like, iced coffee with milk. I was just trying to see what they would see. I thought it was happening. There was a third time I thought it was happening. I was at a Starbucks at an airport. And she put the drink down. And I was like, they're doing this on purpose. I was convinced that they're just calling each other. Like, let's drive this guy crazy. But she just put too much milk into it. It was an honest mistake. And she told me, because she set the drink down, and we're both just staring at it. And she just goes, that feels like a lot of milk, doesn't it?
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1: Your Jersey Shore traffic watch. There is construction in Keyport. Two lanes are closed right there. Garden State Parkway southbound at exit 118 and Lloyd Road. That should be closed a little bit this morning for the morning commute. We'll tell you when that reopens. Everything else is running smooth. That's your Jersey Shore traffic watch.
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0: Huey Lewis in the news on 92.7 WOBM. Good morning, Sean and Sue in with you. Reminding you, tomorrow night looks like the weather's going to be nice. Fireworks in Waretown, happening at Waretown Bayfront Park and Pier. That's at the end of Bryan Road in Waretown.
1: That's cool.
0: Yeah, there's going to be music, food trucks, and fireworks.
1: Mm.
0: So it gets underway at 6 p.m. tomorrow night for Saturday night. How does that sound?
1: Right, looks good.
0: Yeah, sounds good. And of course, we will find out all that's happening here in Ocean County coming up a little later this morning when the ladies from Ocean County Tourism are in with us.
1: You bet. Lots of great events happening this weekend at the Jersey Shore.
0: Yeah, they'll be in during the 8 o'clock hour to give us the rundown on a sure thing. What's happening here at Ocean County this weekend?
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1: All right, well, Zendaya, she always wanted to be married. You know, around Hollywood, it's like, is she or is she not married to Spider-Man, Tom Holland? We don't know. Could there have been a secret wedding? But here she is talking about how she always dressed in wedding dresses growing up.
2: For Halloween, I was a bride for like 2 years straight. I just wanted to wear like a gown. I don't know why. I don't know if it was just like I wanted to like literally be married or if I just liked the idea of having an excuse to like wear a fancy gown to school.
1: Euphoria star there. There you go, Zendaya. Hey, Mandy Moore. We know her from This Is Us and Nate Bargatze. They have that new movie. We were talking about it at 10 After Laughter called The Breadwinner. You know what it's like exactly? Mr. No. Mom.
3: Oh, okay.
1: It's like...
3: Yeah, he has to step in while mom is like... missing or I don't know what's going on.
1: Well, no, she's away for a big job.
3: Yeah.
1: And he, it's like a Mr. Mom.
3: So it's the Mr. Mom
1: 2026. Yep. Yeah. Mm-hmm. Looks cute, by the way.
3: Mm-hmm.
1: Him and Mandy Moore look cute together.
3: He's the new Michael Keaton, they
1: say. There you go.
3: Yeah.
1: Hot Pockets launching a new handheld apple pie.
3: Wow, that sounds good.
1: What do you think about that? And the new option is red, white, and blue packaging for, of course, our big America birthday coming in July 4th.
3: 250 is just around the corner now.
1: You bet. So what says America better than that hot apple pie?
3: You know, I was thinking about it with 250. I was thinking, what in order to be around for 300, well, I'll have to live to be like 110.
1: Oof.
3: So that might be possible. You know, medicine just keeps going.
1: Mm-hmm.
3: Will I be around for the 300th celebration, Sue? Imagine what they'll be doing for that one.
1: My goodness.
3: God, robots will be handing out Hot Pockets everywhere.
1: Cars will be in the sky.
3: They will be flying finally. And no one will be driving them.
1: That's true.
3: Hey, we come back. We're going to find out about the forecast. Jenny has a look at the weekend.
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0: WJ Barnabas Health Arena on the campus of Toms River High School North for this event, which will bring sportsmen and women together along with their families, coaches, athletic directors, and others. 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Special thanks and praise to the athletic directors for their work and efforts to make good sportsmanship something to aim for and highlight. 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With the Hometown View, I'm Kevin Williams.
1: Your Jersey Shore traffic watch. There is construction in Keyport. Two lanes are closed right there. Garden State Parkway southbound at exit 118 and Lloyd Road. That should be closed a little bit this morning for the morning commute. We'll tell you when that reopens. Everything else is running smooth. That's your Jersey Shore traffic watch.
2: Jersey Shore weather.
1: It's going to be a beautiful, pleasant day today. Sunshine with a high near 73. Increasing clouds tonight, lows dropping to around 55. For the weekend tomorrow, mostly sunny, highs reaching 63, but it's going to be breezy. Tomorrow night, mostly clear, lows dropping to 52. And then for Sunday, more sunshine, highs going up to 67. And Sunday night, partly cloudy, lows near 57. That's your Jersey Shore weather.

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1: Sounds like a beautiful weekend. 54 in Tom's River. 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
2: You know what's coming up in the next 10. What? Let's do it! The alphabet game.
1: Wow, that's going to be fun. Will we get a winner to finish out the week?
2: Let's go!
1: Here's Rick Springfield. He's talking about who else?

0: journey. Any way you want it to.
1: Any way.
0: Yeah, you know, however you like your burger. Any way you want it. It's the Jersey Shore Burger Playoffs, and we're going to be hearing from our friends from the Spoon and Bowl today, Sue.
2: Oh, great.
0: They're entered, and they're going to be telling us all about their entry, their Wagyu burger.
2: Yeah, yeah.
0: That they have. So,
2: very cool.
0: We look forward to that coming up. So, yeah, a lot going on. My burger, lettuce, tomato, pickle, onion.
2: Okay.
0: I like.
2: No onion for me, but I have mayo on that.
0: Yeah.
2: Mm-hmm.
0: Okay, yeah. Hey, any way you want it, just like Journey said.
2: That's right. 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
0: Joining us to play Sean and Sue's alphabet game, Manahawkin. It is Robert joining us today to play, and good morning.
4: Good morning. How you doing?
2: Hey, good.
0: Excellent. There's 10 questions, Robert, for Sean and Sue's alphabet game. All with the answers today are starting with the letter D. You'll have 30 seconds on the clock. Feel free to pass if you get stuck, and we'll come back to it. You can only use an answer one time. First answer, that's the one we're going to accept. We'll start the clock after Sue gives you the first question. Get all 10, you win. So, Robert, are you ready to play?
4: Give it a shot.
2: All right, let's do it. Robert, here we go. A boy's name that begins with the letter D.
4: Daniel.
2: A fruit.
4: A date.
2: An animal.
4: A deer.
2: A city.
4: Detroit.
2: An actress.
4: Skip.
2: A movie.
4: Skip.
2: A hobby.
4: A hobby, dancing.
2: A girl's name.
4: Dina.
2: A dessert.
4: Skip.
2: A college.
4: Denver.
2: Oh! You did really well, though.
0: Robert, the foods did not go well, I don't think, did they? What was the first skip?
2: The food, which was the first skip?
0: Oh, no, he got date. He got that one.
2: You got so date. Was it a city?
0: No, he got Detroit.
4: Detroit.
2: Okay. Actress?
0: Yeah, no, he skipped on that one.
4: Demi Moore, perhaps.
0: Yeah, Demi Moore. There you go. Demi Moore is probably a good one.
2: There was another one you passed, too, Robert.
4: The next one after that.
2: Oh, the one right after
0: was it a movie? Was it a movie?
2: Oh, it was a movie?
0: Yeah, like Dear John. Yeah.
4: Detroit Rock City.
0: Rock City, yeah.
2: It's just so tough for those 30 seconds, you know?
0: Deer Hunter.
4: That's a good one, yeah.
0: All right. Robert, give us a call back a little bit and play again. There he is, Robert in Manahawkin. And we'll have more chances for you to play. In fact, if you pick up the phone, there's a good chance you can do it.
2: You bet. 732-237-WOBM.
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2: Your Jersey Shore traffic watch. There is construction in Keyport. Two lanes are closed right there. Garden State Parkway southbound at exit 118 and Lloyd Road. That should be closed a little bit this morning for the morning commute. We'll tell you when that reopens. Everything else is running smooth. That's your Jersey Shore traffic watch.
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0: Shauna and Sue on a feel-good Friday. Welcome to a Friday. Beautiful weekend coming up weather-wise. Jenny's got the forecast but it looks fantastic. The complete opposite of last weekend.
1: Oh, thank goodness. That was the horrible.
2: Although, coming up, Memorial Day at the Jersey Shore usually rained, but it was every day.
0: Yeah. Mm. Coming up this hour, we're going to be talking with Mike from the Spoon and Bowl about the Jersey Shore Burger Playoffs.
2: All right.
0: And

0: entry into the burger playoffs. All right. Ooh. And also Evan Corey, professional volleyball star for the Brooklyn Blaze. He's coming to Belmar this weekend, starts tomorrow and runs Sunday too. The big AVP league kickoff here in Belmar. First time in 14 years at the Jersey Shore.
1: All right.
0: They travel all over the country.
1: That's neat.
0: They decided to start here at the Jersey Shore of the season. So find out from him what's going on this weekend coming up this hour. Right now, though, your 92.7 WOBM News headlines. Eric Scott is in the newsroom getting you up to date.
2: Thanks, Sean. Here's the latest. The Ocean County prosecutor says a month-long investigation has broken up a major drug operation in Toms River. Officers say two Seaside Heights residents were arrested for using a Toms River home to store and traffic a variety of illegal narcotics. Both remain jailed this morning. Another night marked by violent clashes outside Delaney Hall as protesters struggled with federal agents. ICE agents have arrested at least six people charged with assaulting law enforcement. After Governor Mikey Sherrill expressed support for protesters, now her attorney general is urging de-escalation. Meanwhile, the Justice Department is working to identify one of the protesters who threatened to kill an ICE agent along with his entire family. The shocking confrontation, captured on video and shown to acting U.S. Attorney General Todd Blanche during an appearance on Fox News, Blanche called it disgusting and vowed to locate and arrest the man. Ocean Township struggling to come to grips with the murder of a well-known local woman and her husband charged with her murder. The mayor says Stacy Epstein Kless was a friend to many in town. The Monmouth County prosecutor has classified it as a domestic violence case and will not release details. Stay tuned to the Town Square, New Jersey Info and Weather Network on WOBM.
3: It's going to be a beautiful, pleasant day today. Sunshine with a high near 73. Increasing clouds tonight, lows dropping to around 55. For the weekend tomorrow, mostly sunny, highs reaching 63, but it's going to be breezy. Tomorrow night, mostly clear, lows dropping to 52. And then for Sunday, more sunshine, highs going up to 67. And Sunday night, partly cloudy, lows near 57. That's your Jersey Shore weather.
0: All right, thank you, Jenny. Right now, we've got 57 in Brick. Hey, don't forget, tomorrow, it is the Brick Farmers Market. It runs from 8:30 a.m. to 1:30 p.m. That's at Windward Beach Park on Princeton Avenue. And that's tomorrow in Brick.
1: All right, sounds great. 1 hour from now, it'll be the Bruno Mars in New Orleans code. We're going to be giving it to you around 8:10, right before our 10 after laughter.
0: Yeah. Coming up next, guess who it is? It's Bruno Mars on 92.7 WOBM.

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0: Sean and Sue, there he is, Bruno Mars. Don't forget, be listening, because coming up around 8:10 next hour, we're going to give you the times for the Bruno codes.
1: Yeah, you bet. Today, the Bruno codes for New Orleans. We want to send you to see Bruno in the Big Easy.
0: Very nice. Right now, it's time for 10 After Laughter. Nate Bergazzi, the comedian, he has got a new film which opens today in theaters with Mandy Moore.
1: Mm-hmm.
0: It's a modern day Mr. Mom.
1: Yeah.
0: It's called The Breadwinner.
1: Exactly what it sounds like.
0: Mm-hmm. Yeah. Here he is, though, talking about trying to get his iced coffee.
2: I told a story. I went into a Starbucks inside a Target. I ordered iced coffee with milk, and the guy gave me milk with ice in it. I did not want milk with ice. I wanted iced coffee with milk, and he heard milk with ice. I have learned that a lot of people do drink milk with ice. People send me pictures all the time of adults just drinking milk with ice, and they stay in the Starbucks. They don't even like run to their car like, this is so embarrassing, I gotta stop doing. Like, they do it openly. It's happened to me twice. And let me tell you, one time is a lot of times. The second time, you start looking at yourself. You start thinking, you're like, what am I doing? I don't know if I know how to order. I would order it in a mirror just to see what it looked. I was like, iced coffee with milk. I was just trying to see what they would see. I thought it was happening. There was a third time I thought it was happening. I was at a Starbucks at an airport, and she put the drink down, and I was like, they're doing this on purpose. I was convinced that they're just calling each other, like, let's drive this guy crazy. But she just put too much milk into it. It was an honest mistake. And she told me, because she set the drink down, and we're both just staring at it. And she just goes, that feels like a lot of milk, doesn't it?
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1: Your Jersey Shore traffic watch. Everything running smooth. Watch out for that road construction and detour signs throughout our Jersey Shore towns. That's it, though. No delays. That's your Jersey Shore traffic watch.
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Good morning, Sean and Sue. And, you know, this weekend, it is the return of professional volleyball here to the Jersey Shore. That's right. The world's best professional beach volleyball players are returning to the Jersey Shore as the Association of Volleyball Professionals, better known as AVP, the premier professional beach volleyball league in the world, opens their 2026 AVP League season. It's happening right here, Monmouth County, Belmar, New Jersey, this weekend. The AVP League Belmar event marks the first time that we've had professional volleyball here in Belmar, hosted in 14 years. The AVP made regular stops in Belmar for nearly two decades, and they return with one of the premier East Coast locations here for hosting professional beach volleyball this weekend. It'll be a beautiful weekend in Belmar. And today we are joined by Evan Corey, and he is with the Brooklyn Blaze. He's on tour with the AVP League, and he joins us today to talk.

0: all about professional volleyball here at the Jersey Shore coming up both Saturday and Sunday. Evan, thanks for taking time out to talk with us.
1: Yeah, of course. We're super excited to get out. I've never personally played in Belmar. I was a little young whenever the tour was still going there. But, every single person that we've ever talked to said that it's one of their favorite stops that they've ever played in. So we're excited to get out there.
0: For many people, this may be their first trip over to see it. What can they expect when they go out to an AVP weekend and have games being played? What's the experience like at the tournament?
1: Yeah, so you're going to, each day, there'll be games on Saturday and Sunday. There'll be games, four games being played. And then this new league format that we have going on the AVP, it's in the third year of its inception. And so we kind of have this team format going where there's one men's team and one women's team per city. And they'll kind of face off against each other. So it's not your typical, just your single two teammates and that's it. We kind of have four teammates now, or three teammates, and we're all kind of competing together. So the Brooklyn Blaze, that's our team, this weekend we'll be playing against the San Diego Smash on Saturday, and we'll be playing the New York Nitro on Sunday. And so basically these are like our regular season matches. I know right now NBA is kind of in its playoffs. Our playoffs are in Chicago in September, but this is actually the start to our season.
0: Folks can go on over this weekend. It's happening both tomorrow and Sunday as well. And you can go over. There are going to be player meet and greets before play starts. There's lots of fun for the whole family to do between the matches. Of course, there's the matches. I'm sure there's going to be food and drink out there as well. It's a whole thing going on this weekend. Belmar is the place to be, and it's happening all day on Saturday and then again Sunday. The weather has blessed you. Last weekend, you would have been playing in the mud. This week, you should be playing in some pretty comfortable beach weather. It should be a beautiful weekend for you. I highly encourage folks to head on over there and check this out. It's going to be a great sight.
1: Yeah, we're excited to be there, and we'll see y'all this weekend.
0: Go to avp.com/tickets. Tickets will also be available at the door on Saturday and Sunday. So this weekend, you can get your tickets right there if you don't get online. Folks, head on down there. Maybe you'll see me. I'll be over there, hopefully, in Belmar. It is a fantastic opportunity to see professional volleyball for the first time in 14 years. Evan Corey from the Brooklyn Blaze. He'll be playing. By the way, if you want to follow Evan, and you may see some pictures from Belmar, go on Instagram at Evan Corey, at Cory Volley. Evan Corey Volley. And you can follow him on Instagram. So, Evan, good luck, and thanks for being with us.
1: Appreciate it. See you soon.
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1: All right, well, Zendaya was talking all about being married, hopefully being married, and wearing wedding dresses.
2: Whoa.
1: When she was younger.
3: For Halloween, I was a bride for like 2 years straight. I just wanted to wear like a gown. I don't know why. I don't know if it was just like I wanted to like literally be married or if I just liked the idea of having an excuse to like wear a fancy gown to school.
1: So the big secret in Hollywood, are they or aren't they? Tom Holland, of course, Spider-Man. Are they married or not? They might have had a secret wedding, everyone was saying, but she is seen around town wearing a gold band.
2: She's still wearing a wedding dress.
1: She's still running around in that wedding dress.
4: That's funny.
1: All right. Also, let's talk a little bit about Mandy Moore, of course, from This Is Us, and Nate Bargatze. Am I saying that right?
2: Yeah.
1: Comedian. We played him at 10 After Laughter. Mm-hmm. His brand new movie, The Breadwinner, is out this weekend in theaters. It looks cute. You know what it reminds me exactly of? Mr. Mom.
2: Yeah, Michael Keaton.
1: Yes. We love that movie. So hopefully, you know, we'll see similarities to that.
2: So Nate Bargatze's the new Mr. Mom.
1: Yes, yes.
2: All right.
1: And Hot Pockets, they're launching a handheld apple pie in different
2: versions.
1: That
2: sounds good, actually.
1: Yeah, they have the limited edition red, white, and blue packaging coming out, of course, for the 250th, but it sounds good.
2: That sounds better than the regular Hot Pockets.
1: Yeah.
2: It does.
1: I have not had a Hot Pocket in years.
2: Yeah.
1: I
2: but a hot apple pie, a little slice, I think, you know, could be good.
1: Some vanilla ice cream.
2: So,
1: sounds great.
2: That sounds like a mess then if you're walking around with a Hot Pocket and vanilla ice cream dripping all over the place.
1: Yeah, really.
2: Hey, we come back. Jenny's got the forecast. Looks like a nice weekend coming.
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3: 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Many years ago, I was contacted by what was then the Ocean County Athletic Directors Association about a new program in which they would honor a senior, male and female, from each high school. I was asked to serve as Master of Ceremonies for what was the first Sportsmanship Awards program, which featured a breakfast for the honorees and their families. At some point, a similar program was launched by the Monmouth County Schools, and eventually they merged into one large program for all 47 schools. The short Conference of High School's Sportsmanship Awards program has been one of my favorites, and I have had the honor to emcee the event almost every May, which salutes 92 student-athletes who best represent the ideals of sportsmanship in their respective schools. As many as 300 or 400 people will gather Sunday morning at the RWJ Barnabas Health Arena on the campus of Toms River High School North for this event, which will bring sportsmen and women together along with their families, coaches, athletic directors, and others. Each will receive an award and sweatshirt, and 10 of them will leave with a $1,000 scholarship courtesy of Pine Belt Auto, Nissan City of Red Bank, and the Shore Conference of High Schools. Special thanks and praise to the athletic directors for their work and efforts to make good sportsmanship something to aim for and highlight. Looking forward to Sunday. With the Hometown View, I'm Kevin Williams.
4: Your Jersey Shore traffic watch. Everything running smooth. Watch out for that road construction and detour signs throughout our Jersey Shore towns. That's it, though. No delays. That's your Jersey Shore traffic watch.
5: Jersey Shore weather.
6: It's going to be a beautiful, pleasant day today. Sunshine with a high near 73. Increasing clouds tonight, lows dropping to around 55. For the weekend, tomorrow, mostly sunny, highs reaching 63, but it's going to be breezy. Tomorrow night, mostly clear, lows dropping to 52. And then for Sunday, more sunshine, highs going up to 67. And Sunday night, partly cloudy, lows near 57. That's your Jersey Shore weather.
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7: 59 right now in Beachwood. Good morning, Sean and Sue. And coming up next, we're going to talk about

0: About the Jersey Shore Burger Playoffs.
1: Ooh. You gonna tell us what burger joint is leading the way?
2: Maybe.
1: All right. Yeah, we're voting for the best burger here at the Jersey Shore. We'll tell you about it coming up in the next 10.
0: Yeah, Mike from Spoon and Bowl joins us next on 92.7 WOBM. Get ready to get hungry.

0: Brown and Sue on 92.7 WOBM. And joining us right now from the Spoon and Bowl right there on Cedar Bridge Avenue in Brick is our friend Mike from the Spoon and Bowl. And Mike, good morning.
1: Good morning. How are you today?
2: We're doing good. How's everything?
1: Everything
2: at the Spoon and Bowl.
1: Oh, everything is cooking well.
2: Oh, good. We love to hear that.
0: Now, the Jersey Shore Burger Playoffs is happening. Tell us about the burger that you brought in.
1: Well, today I brought two. So, because on our menu, we have build your own. So, it's a build your own Wagyu burger.
2: Oh, yeah.
0: Excellent.
2: So best meat.
1: Yeah. Well, we give the best products so that we have to bring the best burger.
2: There you go.
0: Now, tell us, the Wagyu, if folks haven't had it, delicious.
1: Sure, absolutely. With Wagyu, you're looking at a Japanese-style burger meat. The cattle itself is raised in a specific manner to accentuate the marbling in the beef itself. Time and care is what goes into the cattle itself to make the burger the way it is.
0: Now, the burger itself, you've got the Wagyu beef. That's the base. Yes. Also, there's some other things that are, I think, different about your burger than any other place you're going to go to. First of all, tell us about the bun, because this is a special bread I think you've begun perfecting at this point.
1: Well, like everybody knows, with every sandwich, you know, you're only as good as your bread.
0: Yeah.
1: So with that being said, we do, we make our own pesto bread in-house.
2: Mm.
1: So our sandwiches are made on pesto bread. You don't have to get it on that, but that's what we suggest.
0: Yeah.
1: So what I did was I transferred that over and I made my own pesto bun.
0: Nice.
2: Amazing.
1: So we're using the best quality meat with the best quality bun itself.
2: Okay, excellent. Yeah, Sean also talks about how you guys are out at the Brick Fest. What's it called?
0: The Farmer's Market.
2: Every Saturday.
1: Farmer's Market every Saturday, yes. We're there.
2: That's
1: we bring a small soups.
2: Yes.
1: We bring a small amount of what we do. And then we say if you're looking for more variety, we
2: I know this is a burger championship thing or whatever, voting, but we have listeners call us all the time and tell us how much they love the Spoon and Bowl soup. Love your soup so much.
1: Thank you so much.
0: Yeah. I just
2: and
0: had
2: that means a lot. That's awesome.
0: I just had the Sicilian lasagna soup.
2: Yep,
0: absolutely fantastic.
1: It's like a sliced lasagna in soup form. That's how
2: I
1: describe
2: amazing.
1: It.
0: You recommended, and I took home the zesty garlic parmesan pesto bread for dipping, and it was the perfect side for that. I mean, they were, I don't know if you
1: dipping,
0: planned it that way, but.
1: And you put it in for 3 or 4 minutes, it's like you made it yourself
0: when
1: it comes out.
2: Oh,
0: absolutely fantastic.
2: That sounds so good.
1: Delicious.
0: You guys are located at 990 Cedar Bridge Avenue in Brick, thespoonandbowl.com on the website. And you have fantastic, you know, things for this summer. Folks want to go to the beach, they could call ahead and order.
1: Grab and go, yes.
0: Pop in and grab their lunch and bring it with them to the beach.
1: Sure. And we're just trying to make it easy for everybody to do a one-stop shop. You want your snacks, you want your drinks, your beverages, your salads, your sandwiches, 100%, call ahead. And it'll be ready for you when you show
2: up. Vote right now for the Spoon and Bowl. It's Jersey Shore Burger Playoffs.
0: Yeah, and if you want to see this burger, because we were talking about big, you know, juicy burgers.
2: And Wagyu,
0: go on to our website. We've got video and pictures up there of it as well. So you could check it out. Mike, good luck. Thanks for being with us. And way to go with the Wagyu.
2: Yeah.
0: You get that, Sue?
2: All right, I got it.
1: Thank you so much for having me.
2: Bye-bye, Mike. Thanks. Right.
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12: Your Jersey Shore traffic watch. Everything running smooth. Watch out for that road construction and detour signs throughout our Jersey Shore towns. That's it, though. No delays. That's your Jersey Shore traffic watch.
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0: All right, right now, let's check it out. And Eric Scott's got your headlines.
2: Thanks, Sean. Here's the latest. The Ocean County prosecutor says a month-long investigation has broken up a major drug operation in Toms River. Officers say two Seaside Heights residents were arrested for using a Toms River home to store and traffic a variety of illegal narcotics. Both remain jailed this morning. Another night marked by violent clashes outside Delaney Hall as protesters struggled with federal agents. ICE agents have arrested at least six people charged with assaulting law enforcement. After Governor Mikey Sherrill expressed support for protesters, now her attorney general is urging de-escalation. Meanwhile, the Justice Department is working to identify one of the protesters who threatened to kill an ICE agent along with his entire family. The shocking confrontation, captured on video and shown to Acting U.S. Attorney General Todd Blanche during an appearance on Fox News, Blanche called it disgusting and vowed to locate and arrest the man. Ocean Township struggling to come to grips with the murder of a well-known local woman and her husband charged with her murder. The mayor says Stacy Epstein Kless was a friend to many in town. The Monmouth County prosecutor has classified it as a domestic violence case and will not release details. Stay tuned to the Town Square, New Jersey Info and Weather Network on WOBM.
1: It's going to be a beautiful, pleasant day today. Sunshine with a high near 73. Increasing clouds tonight, lows dropping to around 55. For the weekend tomorrow, mostly sunny, highs reaching 63, but it's going to be breezy. Tomorrow night, mostly clear, lows dropping to 52. And then for Sunday, more sunshine, highs going up to 67. And Sunday night, partly cloudy, lows near 57. That's your Jersey Shore weather.
0: So good having such a nice forecast for this weekend. Get out and enjoy.
1: Sounds nice.
0: We're going to find out what's happening here in Ocean County this hour with Ocean County Tourism.
1: Yes.

0: Blondie, how to feel good Friday. Hear rumors of Blondie putting together some new music.
1: Oh, wow.
0: Have to wait and see how that goes. Hey, right now it's time for 10 After Laughter as we roll along here. Coming up, we're going to find out with Ocean County Tourism things that are happening. This is a beautiful weekend to get out and enjoy. Everybody's got to do it, Sue.
1: Yeah, you bet. All right, before we do that, though, you know what we have to jump on.
0: Today's the final one.
1: Yeah. Bruno Mars codes, what time will they play today? Well, I have it for a feel-good Friday.
0: Feel it.
1: Around 10:15 and 5:15. Around 10:15 and 5:15 later today.
0: Yep. And your chance to possibly go to the Big Easy, that's New Orleans.
1: Yeah, yeah.
0: And see Bruno Mars. Today's the final day to get in there. And it only takes one time to be a winner.
1: That's it.
0: So if you haven't done it till today, you still got a chance, no problem. Check it out. What is that, 10:15?
1: And 5:15.
0: All right, 10 After Laughter right now. Nate Bargatze, he's in the news this morning because he's got a brand new movie that's out in theaters today with Mandy Moore. It's the new Mr. Mom. It's called The Breadwinner. And here he is talking about, though, his coffee.
2: I told a story. I went into a Starbucks inside a Target. I ordered iced coffee with milk, and the guy gave me milk with ice in it. I did not want milk with ice. I wanted iced coffee with milk, and he heard milk with ice. I have learned that a lot of people do drink milk with ice. People send me pictures all the time of adults just drinking milk with ice, and they stay in the Starbucks. They don't even, like, run to their car like, this is so embarrassing, I gotta stop doing. Like, they do it openly. It's happened to me twice. And let me tell you, one time is a lot of times. The second time, you start looking at yourself. You start thinking, you're like, what am I doing? I don't know if I know how to order. I would order it in a mirror just to see what it looked. I was like, iced coffee with milk. I was just trying to see what they would see. I thought it was happening. There was a third time I thought it was happening. I was at a Starbucks at an airport, and she put the drink down, and I was like, they're doing this on purpose. I was convinced that they're just calling each other, like, let's drive this guy crazy. But she just put too much milk into it. It was an honest mistake. And she told me, because she set the drink down, and we're both just staring at it. And she just goes, that feels like a lot of milk, doesn't it?
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0: Hey, it's Sean to tell you about my friend.
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1: Your Jersey Shore traffic watch. Everything running smooth. Watch out for that road construction and detour signs throughout our Jersey Shore towns. That's it, though. No delays. That's your Jersey Shore traffic watch.
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1: Is she or isn't she married? That is Zendaya going around that she had a surprise wedding to, of course, Tom Holland, Superman. They're a cute couple. Well, she was talking recently about how she used to wear wedding dresses when she was growing up. Here she is.
2: For Halloween, I was a bride for like 2 years straight. I just wanted to wear like a gown. I don't know why. I don't know if it was just like I wanted to like literally be married or if I just liked the idea of having an excuse to like wear a fancy gown to school.
1: All right. Well, is she or isn't she married now? What do you want to take your guesses on?
3: She is.
1: Yeah, I'm going to say yes. She's been wearing a gold band. I'm saying that they were able to probably keep it secret.
3: Is she still walking around in a wedding dress?
1: I don't know.
3: Or is she dressed up like Spider-Man?
1: That would have been
3: now. That would have been funny if she was like dressed in the Spider-Man suit.
1: Yes!
3: Then when she pulled her mask off, it was her.
1: Oh, I love that.
3: Not Tom Holland.
1: Mm-hmm.
3: He's too busy making beer.
1: Yeah, really. You're right about that. All right, Mandy Moore, of course, from This Is Us, is along with Nate Bargatze this weekend. His brand new movie, it's called Breadwinner. To me, it seems like Mr. Mom.
3: Yeah, that's what they're comparing it to.
1: She's the mom in this, and also Nate is the dad who has to take over the household stuff when mom goes away to work.
3: Mm-hmm.
1: So it reminds me very much of that, and it is out in theaters this weekend.
3: Nate
1: Bargatze. Hopefully it'll do well.
3: Yeah, we featured him today on 10 After Laughter. Very funny comedian. And now he's Mr. Mom.
1: Doing a movie. Hot Pockets is launching a handheld apple pie.
3: That sounds good. I like that. I think I'd like that better than the actual Hot Pockets.
1: You can make them in the air fryer or the microwave, whatever you choose.
3: Yeah.
1: But it is available nationwide now, and it's a limited edition red, white, and blue packaging for this apple pie.
3: Red, white, and blue apple pie. Nothing more American for July 4th than
1: that's
3: that.
1: Right. That's
3: That'll
1: right.
3: be fun.
1: Perfect.
3: Kids will love it. Hey, we come back.
1: And adults.
3: Yes, us too.
1: Thank you.
3: We come back. We're going to check the forecast. Looks like a great weekend. Jenny has that coming up next.
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9: Your Jersey Shore traffic watch. Everything running smooth. Watch out for that road construction and detour signs throughout our Jersey Shore towns. That's it, though. No delays. That's your Jersey Shore traffic watch.
10: Jersey Shore weather.
9: It's going to be a beautiful, pleasant day today. Sunshine with a high near 73. Increasing clouds tonight, lows dropping to around 55. For the weekend tomorrow, mostly sunny, highs reaching 63, but it's going to be breezy. Tomorrow night, mostly clear, lows dropping to 52. And then for Sunday, more sunshine, highs going up to 67. And Sunday night, partly cloudy, lows near 57. That's your Jersey Shore weather.
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11: Right now, as you head out the door this morning, we've got 64 degrees in Lakewood. Good morning, Sean and Sue. Coming up, we're going to play the alphabet game,
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11: Sue. 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
12: 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It's a feel-good Friday. Good morning from Sean and Sue.
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0: 1999, last time the Knicks were in the championship. They're in the championship again this year.
1: Yeah.
0: Still waiting to see who we're going to play, though, because that series has gone another game, and now they're at a game 7, Spurs and Thunder. That game, tomorrow night, Saturday night. So winner of that one faces the Knicks in the championship, which begins next week. I believe first game is Wednesday.
1: Whoever
0: the Knicks are playing.
1: All right.
0: It'll be Wednesday.
1: Mm-hmm.
0: So we'll have to wait and see. All right, so that's coming up. We'll find out tomorrow night who their opponent is, Spurs or Thunder, taking on the Knicks. But 1999 was the last time that they got this far. So good luck to them. We'll see how they make out going all the way this year. What do you think?
1: Yes.
0: First time since 1973.
1: Go Knicks. It's so much fun.
0: Yeah, city is enjoying a Knick resurgence.
1: Mm.
0: We want the championship ring, Sue.
1: Yes.

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0: Sean and Sue on a Friday morning, not just any Friday. It's a feel-good Friday.
1: Yeah.
0: Getting you ready. We got the 9 a.m. commercial-free kickoff hour coming up. Great music for you to get your workday started on this Friday and get ready for what's going to be a beautiful weekend. Looks like sunshine all weekend.
1: Speaking of good music, I want you to join me tomorrow night. Join the roller rink. I'm hosting this show on WOBM right here. It is all of our favorite, the golden era of roller skating songs. We're playing them for 2 hours tomorrow night. I think I'm going to be doing it all summer long. Lacing up the
0: skates. 8 to 10.
1: Yes.
0: So tomorrow night, set your alarm for 8 o'clock.
1: Join the roller rink
0: with me. In the roller rink, Sue. Get that helmet on, though, and those knee pads, because you don't want to fall.
1: Just the pink laces, and we got this. And bring your date. Everyone was welcome on the roller
0: rink. Now, do you have your own skates, or do you rent?
1: I usually rent.
0: Yeah, there you go.
1: I think when I was younger, I had my own. Oh, they were white and pink, and they were fabulous.
0: Wow.
1: Yeah.
0: Wow, big shiny white boots.
1: Oh, they're great.
0: Hey, coming up, that's tomorrow night, Saturday night, 8 to 10. Hey, right now, though, you know what it is.
1: What?
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0: Joining us to play Sean and Sue's alphabet game, Manahawkin. It is Robert joining us today to play, and good morning.
3: Good morning. How you doing?
1: Hey, good.
0: Excellent. There's 10 questions, Robert, for Sean and Sue's alphabet game. All with the answers today are starting with the letter D. You'll have 30 seconds on the clock. Feel free to pass if you get stuck, and we'll come back to it. You can only use an answer one time. First answer, that's the one we're going to accept. We'll start the clock after Sue gives you the first question. Get all 10, you win. So, Robert, are you ready to play?
3: Give it a shot.
1: All right, let's do it. Robert, here we go. A boy's name that begins with the letter D.
3: Daniel.
1: A fruit.
3: A date.
1: An animal.
3: A deer.
1: A city.
3: Detroit.
1: An actress.
3: Skip.
1: A movie.
3: Skip.
1: A hobby.
3: A hobby, dancing.
1: A girl's name.
3: Dina.
1: A dessert.
3: Skip.
1: A college.
3: Denver.
1: Oh! You did really well, though.
0: Robert.
3: Yeah.
0: The foods did not go well, I don't think, did they? What was the first skip?
1: The food. Which was the first skip?
0: Oh, no, you got date. You got that one.
1: You got
0: date.
1: Was it a city?
0: No, he got Detroit.
3: Detroit.
1: Okay. Actress?
0: Yeah, no, he skipped on that one.
3: Demi Moore, perhaps.
0: Yeah, Demi Moore. There you go. Demi Moore was probably a good one.
1: There was another one you passed, too, Robert.
3: The next one after that.
1: Oh, the one right after
0: Was it a movie? Was it a movie?
1: It was a movie?
0: Yeah, like Dear John.
3: Detroit Rock City. Could have
0: Rock
3: wrong.
0: City, yeah.
1: It's just so tough. For those 30 seconds, you know?
0: Deer Hunter.
3: Oh, well.
1: Yeah.
3: That's a good one, yeah.
0: All right. Robert, give us a call back a little bit and play again. There he is, Robert in Manahawkin. And we'll have more chances for you to play. In fact, if you pick up the phone, there's a good chance you can do it.
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8: Your Jersey Shore traffic watch in Wall Township. There is an accident, one lane blocked. Lakewood Allenwood Road northbound approaching Atlantic Ave. And in Manasquan, an accident, one lane blocked. Route 35 southbound between 524, which is Atlantic Ave, and Church Street. Take an easy there. Everything else running smooth. That's your Jersey Shore traffic watch.
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0: Sean and Sue, and we are in the midst of the 9 a.m. commercial-free kickoff hour. 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
0: ELO right now. 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We're heading into the weekend. 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

0: 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We've got a chance for you still to win a $500 prepaid Visa gift card. 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

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At the radio station, we all have degrees. I have a major in snacking and a minor in procrastination. Thanks for listening on the job.

0: too. And coming up next week, we're going to have chances for you to win 745 all week with the Spoon and Bowl. We heard from them today. They're in the Jersey Shore Burger Playoffs. And we're going to have them all week with gift certificates for you to try out their delicious food.
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0: UB40, you can't help falling in love on a Friday with nothing but sunshine all weekend. Ooh. I'm falling in love with this forecast.
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0: 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I know they say that money can't buy happiness, but CNBC just released a list of things that you could buy that will make you a little happier, and that includes small joys. 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
0: Lots of sunshine around today with a high of 73. Tonight, increasing clouds, lows dropping to 55. And for the weekend, Saturday, mostly sunny, highs reaching 63. It's going to be breezy. And then Saturday night, mostly clear, lows dropping to around 52. For Sunday, more sunshine, high 67. Sunday night, partly cloudy with a low near 57. That's your Jersey Shore weather. Right now, 69 in Toms River.
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0: 92.7 WOBM, the hits of the 80s, 90s, and more. To this day, I still don't know what the gray goop in the bucket I hit when I dropped my husband off at surgery last year was. All I know is that it was sticky, and it took me forever to get it off my car. Tracy, what's the grossest thing you ever hit with your car?
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1: So there's this list of petty work rules that destroy office morale making its way around the internet. And one of these, I'm kind of surprised, is a thing in 2026. Like, I guess if you're working in a shop with heavy machinery, this makes sense. But in an office, not so much. That rule, not allowing employees.

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0: Lots of sunshine around today with a high of 73. Tonight, increasing clouds, lows dropping to 55. And for the weekend, Saturday, mostly sunny, highs reaching 63. It's going to be breezy. And then Saturday night, mostly clear, lows dropping to around 52. For Sunday, more sunshine, high 67. Sunday night, partly cloudy with a low near 57. That's your Jersey Shore weather.
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1: 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Erica, what is the grossest thing you've ever hit with your car?
2: Oh, I don't know. You know, it's really terrible. But I haven't hit any of them, but I have had dogs run into the side of my car as I was driving.
1: Oh, no.
2: And they were fine.
1: They bounced off?
2: Yes. But they slid, was going super slow.
1: Oh, good.
2: But one of them smeared too all over the side of my car.
1: Oh, okay. That's more like what nasty thing hit you.
2: Yeah. But no, other than that, I would say just bugs.
1: Well, at least the dogs are okay. I'm sorry you had to clean the poop off your car.
2: I know. It makes me paranoid. Anytime I see a dog now, I'm like, do I just stop and stay right here? Because it doesn't matter where they are. They could be like five houses down in somebody's yard, and they will always run straight from my car. It's like, it's a magnet.
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1: Tis the season for senior pranks. Gotta be honest, I was a rule follower in high school, so if there was a senior prank, I wasn't in on it. Although, I don't remember any of my classmates doing anything either, and we were a class of 425. If you had an unhinged senior prank, I want to hear all about it when you click chat inside our station app.

92.7 WOBM, the hits of the 80s, 90s, and more. What was your unhinged senior prank? Kyle hit me up on the app and said, all 325 of us graduates had a single marble, and the principal didn't think much of it when the first kid shook his hand and gave it to him. When he got one from the second kid, he looked at us in terror, knowing what was coming next.

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1: An Ocean County couple has been charged with selling drugs from their Seaside Heights home. Prosecutor Bradley Bilheimer says they seized drugs, including meth, fentanyl, and cocaine from their home following a month-long investigation. The couple is identified as 50-year-old Leo Johnson and 46-year-old Michelle Karcher. Both are in the Ocean County Jail. Officials in Point Pleasant Beach say they were not told until the last minute about plans by SeaStreak for a new direct service between New York City and Point Pleasant. SeaStreak says the new high-speed ferry would begin June 19th and run through August 9th, and then again Labor Day weekend. But Mayor Doug Vitale says he only learned about the plan 2 hours before this week's council meeting. Councilman John Dixon says he's not opposed to the plan, but he didn't like the way it presented at the last minute. The council is due to vote on a temporary permit for the ferry at its June 16th meeting. Thousands of people are expected to attend the Visit Atlantic City Soar and Shore Air Show. The Air Force F-22 Raptor and Marine F-35B Lightning II demo teams are the headlining acts this year. The air show will also feature a free meet and greet today from 5 p.m. to 7 p.m. at the Atlantic City International Airport. Stay tuned to the Town Square, New Jersey Info and Weather Network on WOBM. For more updates, I'm Jen Ursulo.
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14: Ocean County weather.
15: Lots of sunshine around today with a high of 73. Tonight, increasing clouds, lows dropping to 55. And for the weekend, Saturday, mostly sunny, highs reaching 63. It's going to be breezy. And then Saturday night, mostly clear, lows dropping to around 52. For Sunday, more sunshine, high 67. Sunday night, partly cloudy with a low near 57. That's your Jersey Shore weather. It's 74 in Freehold.
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Thank you so much for the kind words. Yeah.

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1: Listen, I never claim to be a good driver. Hey, it's Michelle Hart. Thank you so much for having us on at work today. And yes, all the dents in my car, I earned those. We had a narrow garage. I hit it at least three times before I moved out of that apartment. What have you hit with your car?
2: 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What made it worse is I was at work and the fire hydrant was lower than I could see. 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
1: 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I ask because apparently there is a formula for the perfect summer. 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
21: Lots of sunshine around today with a high of 73. Tonight, increasing clouds, lows dropping to 55. And for the weekend, Saturday, mostly sunny, highs reaching 63. It's going to be breezy. And then Saturday night, mostly clear, lows dropping to around 52. For Sunday, more sunshine, high 67. Sunday night, partly cloudy with a low near 57. That's your Jersey Shore weather.
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92.7 WBM, the hits of the 80s, 90s, and more. Brick Township has us on. Manahawkin says they love the 80s and 90s. And I've got something on the way for Jackson. Thank you so much for the kind words. Pass it on. 92.7 WBM is playing the hits of the 80s, 90s, and more.

0: 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Kathy, what is the grossest or worst thing you've ever hit with your car?
1: 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I think I hit a few.

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1: So you've heard me say a couple times that right now grocery prices are going up 4 times faster than they have in the last couple years. But I stumbled across this rule that the experts say will save you money at the grocery store. It's the 6-to-1 rule. What does that mean? I'll break it down for you. Coming up in 3 seconds.

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0: Lots of sunshine around today with a high of 73. Tonight, increasing clouds, lows dropping to 55. And for the weekend, Saturday, mostly sunny, highs reaching 63. It's going to be breezy. And then Saturday night, mostly clear, lows dropping to around 52. For Sunday, more sunshine, high 67. Sunday night, partly cloudy with a low near 57. That's your Jersey Shore weather.
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2: Farrah, be honest, what is the worst thing you ever hit with your car?
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3: I know. I was learning to drive on a stick shift and I was already a bad driver. So it was a recipe for disaster. 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
3: 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Yeah. 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
1: 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Thank you so much for hanging out with me today. 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
1: At my house, we are a dog family, and not just any dog. We have big dogs. We had a yellow lab. He was like 150 pounds. Sadly, he got sick about a year ago and passed away. But we also have a

0: St. Bernard. And if you're okay with drool, then St. Bernards are the dog for you. But there are some dogs, some specific dog breeds actually, that have been shown through some different studies that if you are someone who experiences anxiety or someone in your household does, playing or having these dogs around on a routine basis significantly lessens that anxiety. Just so you know, in case you need them, Newfoundlands, Labrador Retrievers, Golden Retrievers, Poodles, and Greyhounds, they are on the list. Now, just adding a dog to your home is going to probably increase your anxiety a little bit, just a heads up. So if you don't want that, find a friend who has one, because, well, that might be the better solution.
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1: Stress saver traffic.
20: We start the afternoon off with some pretty big issues. We've got Route 72 closed in Stafford Township, westbound between the Parkway and Nolens Drive. That's because of a crash. Also, we have a Route 539 in Upper Freehold closed both directions. That is because of emergency utility work. Garden State Parkway southbound generally slow between exit 89 for Route 70 and the Toms River Toll Plaza. And that's your traffic.
0: Increasing clouds around tonight with a low near 55 for the weekend. Tomorrow, mostly sunny. It's going to be a nice day with highs around 63. Tomorrow night, mostly clear. Lows dropping to 52. Then for Sunday, more sunshine. High near 67. Sunday night, partly cloudy. Lows near 57. And then for Monday, it's going to be mostly sunny. Highs reaching 68. That's your Jersey Shore weather.
1: We understand you're fond of music. We figured that's what you're here for. The music's back. 92.7 WOBM. 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

0: 92.7 WOBM, the hits of the 80s, 90s, and more. Sarah, what did you want to say about kids and anxiety?
1: Yeah, I just heard you talking about the dog breeds and anxiety, and it is so true. Our six-year-old has pretty high anxiety, and we were told about these dog breeds, and we recently got a yellow gob, and it's
0: so
1: just the cutest thing ever, and I can tell a difference with our kid.
0: Aw, well, I'm so glad. Yeah, there are dog breeds that help with those experiencing anxiety.
1: Yeah.
0: Might be something to look into for your

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1: Thanks, Jessica. Here's the latest. Ocean Township is struggling to come to grips with the murder of a well-known, loved local woman, and her husband is charged with her murder. The mayor says Stacy Epstein Kless was a friend to many in town. The Monmouth County prosecutor has classified it as a domestic violence case. Arrest warrants have been issued for a man and a woman from Jackson who left a hardware store in Clark with a shopping cart full of power tools. Police say that when an employee of the Ace Hardware store followed them, she was punched in the face and throat by suspect 28-year-old Brielle Winston before leaving in a Jeep with 32-year-old Michael Ritz. This week's meeting of the Toms River Township Council opened with recognition of a local Eagle Scouts project to help the homeless. And then things went downhill after arguments broke out between members of the council and Mayor Dan Roderick over a letter Roderick sent to residents regarding a construction project. Council Vice President Tom Nivison accused Roderick of spreading misinformation about the project. Later, council members clashed over an attempt to amend the township budget. The meeting ended early after a technical issue prevented the meeting's video feed from operating. Stay tuned to the Town Square, New Jersey Info and Weather Network on WOBM for more updates. I'm Jen Ursulo.
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3: From ABC News Tech Trends. If you want to access everything that Facebook, Instagram, or WhatsApp offers, you're going to have to pay. Meta, the parent of all three platforms, has now rolled out subscription-based plus versions of each and offer perks like extra customization and more reactions to posts. The FBI is out with a new warning for people who use Microsoft 365 programs like Outlook, Teams, and OneDrive. It starts as a convincing-looking email instructing the user to visit a Microsoft verification page and enter a code in the email. Then that hands over control of your account to the hacker. The best advice? Don't ever use an access code that you didn't specifically request. And there are questions about whether a prize-winning writer used AI for his story. Jameer Nazir from Trinidad and Tobago won an award for his short story, The Serpent in the Grove. But an analysis by the AI chatbot Claude says it was, quote, almost certainly not produced unaided by a human. No comment yet from Nazir. With Tech Trends, Dave Packer, ABC News.
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23: Maybe AI won't come after your job. Daria Almenger has more on what one expert is now saying.
24: Sam Altman said not too long ago that artificial intelligence would replace up to 40% of all work tasks in the not-too-distant future. Well, now the CEO of OpenAI says he spoke too soon. Altman tells Reuters that his fears were overblown. He says while some jobs will be eliminated, many of them ultimately require a human component, which cannot be replaced. In fact, Altman says he's gone back to writing emails himself rather than outsourcing them to AI.
23: Tech companies are still digesting Pope Leo's extensive comments about the dangers of AI, and so is the White House cabinet. Interior Secretary Doug Burgum said Vatican City is out of line, but Vice President J.D. Vance called Leo's encyclical profound. And a Google software engineer is being charged with using inside information to make $1 million bucks on

0: Market, betting that Google's most searched person in 2025 would be the singer known as David. Tech Report, I'm Mark Mayfield.
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4: Stress saver traffic.
5: We start off on Route 72. Westbound, it is closed between Parkway and Nautilus Drive. Eastbound, one lane gets by. The left lane between Barnacle Drive and Nautilus Drive. That is all because of the crash. Lakewood, Route 70 westbound between the Parkway and Buckingham Drive. If you've got stop and go traffic, Parkway is slow southbound between exit 98 for Route 34 and exit 83 for Route 9 in Tom's River. And that's short traffic.
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92.7 WOBM, the hits of the 80s, 90s, and more. It is a feel-good Friday. Thank you so much for listening. We're going to help you get to 5 o'clock, and then hope you enjoy the weekend.

0: his joke of the day. What is a computer's first sign of old age? What is a computer's first sign of old age? Yeah, loss of memory. I sometimes get that error. Some of us should get that ourselves too. Yeah, thank you so much to my hubby for the joke of the day. If you want to be part of the show, well, you are more than welcome to open up our app, hit that chat button, and start typing. I see all the messages. I really, really do. And send me your joke. You could be part of the show next.
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19: JFK International is one of 4 U.S. airports named as a designated entry point for passengers arriving from African countries impacted by Ebola. The CDC is still allowing some people from the Congo, South Sudan, and Uganda, where Ebola is spreading unchecked, to enter the USA, but only at 4 designated sites. They are JFK International Airport in New York, Dulles in Virginia, Hartsdale-Jackson in Atlanta, and George Bush Intercontinental in Houston, with Secretary of State Marco Rubio making it clear,
20: "We cannot and will not allow any cases of Ebola to enter the United States."
19: He says there will be enhanced Ebola screenings at those airports, questionnaire about travel history and any symptoms, a temperature check, and observation for signs of illness. JFK travelers on Wednesday had these reactions.
21: Better that they're doing something rather than pretending it doesn't exist.
22: Before you come over here, it should be taken care of over there.
19: Health update. I'm Sarah Lee Kessler.
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1: Stress saver traffic.
2: Some good news. The closures on Route 72 have been removed both directions around the Garden State Parkway. We have a new accident to tell you about. 36 westbound in Eatontown. Right lane is blocked. Parkway still slow southbound between exit 98, 195 and exit 83 for Route 9 in Toms River. And we still have that closure up in Freehold. Route 539 closed both directions. Forked River Road between Davis Station Road and Burlington Path Road. And that's shore traffic.
23: Increasing clouds around tonight with a low near 55 for the weekend. Tomorrow, mostly sunny. It's going to be a nice day with highs around 63. Tomorrow night, mostly clear. Lows dropping to 52. Then for Sunday, more sunshine. High near 67. Sunday night, partly cloudy. Lows near 57. And then for Monday, it's going to be mostly sunny. Highs reaching 68. That's your Jersey Shore weather.
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0: Hey, it's Sean and Sue, and we're jumping in on here, whatever we're doing.
1: Yeah,
0: we're interrupting. Stop the music.
1: Feel good Friday, baby.
0: Yeah. We got to give you the code for Bruno Mars and the Big Easy.
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1: Thanks, Jessica. Here's the latest. Ocean Township is struggling to come to grips with the murder of a well-known, loved local woman, and her husband is charged with her murder. The mayor says Stacy Epstein Kless was a friend to many in town. The Monmouth County prosecutor has classified it as a domestic violence case. Arrest warrants have been issued for a man and a woman from Jackson who left a hardware store in Clark with a shopping cart full of power tools. Police say that when an employee of the Ace Hardware store followed them, she was punched in the face and throat by suspect 28-year-old Brielle Winston before leaving in a Jeep with 32-year-old Michael Ritz. This week's meeting of the Toms River Township Council opened with recognition of a local Eagle Scouts project to help the homeless. And then things went downhill after arguments broke out between members of the council and Mayor Dan Roderick over a letter Roderick sent to residents regarding a construction project. Council Vice President Tom Nivison accused Roderick of spreading misinformation about the project. Later, council members clashed over an attempt to amend the township budget. The meeting ended early after a technical issue prevented the meeting's video feed from operating. Stay tuned to the Town Square, New Jersey Info and Weather Network on WOBM for more updates. I'm Jen Ursulo.
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3: 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If you want to access everything that Facebook, Instagram, or WhatsApp offers, you're going to have to pay. Meta, the parent of all three platforms, has now rolled out subscription-based plus versions of each and offer perks like extra customization and more reactions to posts. The FBI is out with a new warning for people who use Microsoft 365 programs like Outlook, Teams, and OneDrive. It starts as a convincing-looking email instructing the user to visit a Microsoft verification page and enter a code in the email. Then that hands over control of your account to the hacker. The best advice, don't ever use an access code that you didn't specifically request. And there are questions about whether a prize-winning writer used AI for his story. Jameer Nazir from Trinidad and Tobago won an award for his short story, The Serpent in the Grove. But an analysis by the AI chatbot Claude says it was, quote, almost certainly not produced unaided by a human. No comment yet from Nazir. With Tech Trends, Dave Packer, ABC News.
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14: It's a slow ride on the Garden State Parkway southbound between exit 98 in Wall Township and exit 83 for Route 9 in Thomas River. Slow ride on Route 35 south between Johnson Street and Herbert Street in Bayhead. And in Brick, Route 70 west is slow between Route 88 and Chambers Bridge Road. Route 539 is still closed both directions between Burlington Path Road and Davis Station Road. That's an Upper Freehold. And that's short traffic.
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It is time for the Big Q. 82% of Americans say that this is a favorite food. Yeah, what is it? You can take a guess. I'll have the answer coming up.

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1: The big Q today, 82% of us say that this is a favorite food. What do you have for a guess, Renee?
2: 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I don't know. People love ice cream.
1: They do love ice cream. You're kind of on the right track. It is a dairy item, just not ice cream. 82% of people in America say that one of their favorite foods, it's actually cheese. In fact, 52% of Americans are saying that they are cheese obsessed. My daughter would qualify for this. We'll go to a store and she'll see that they have a new type of cheese. She will take a picture of it and send it to me and be like, look, yeah, I'm lactose intolerant, so I could care less. But I have had to back off on my cheese consumption.
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16: Stress saver traffic.
17: So southbound on the Garden State Parkway, we've got a crash on the shoulder. It's southbound at exit 100 from Route 33, and it's slow again on southbound Parkway between exit 89 for Route 70 and exit 83 for Route 9 in Toms River. Stop and go traffic on Route 35 in Bayhead and again on Route 70 in westbound in Lakewood, and that's short traffic.
18: Ocean County.
0: Increasing clouds around tonight with a low near 55 for the weekend. Tomorrow, mostly sunny. It's going to be a nice day with highs around 63. Tomorrow night, mostly clear. Lows dropping to 52. Then for Sunday, more sunshine. High near 67. Sunday night, partly cloudy. Lows near 57. And then for Monday, it's going to be mostly sunny. Highs reaching 68. That's your Jersey Shore weather.
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1: There is one spot that most of us miss when we are putting sunscreen on our bodies or on our kids. Yeah, this one spot. 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That spot, it is your scalp. 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Are you spraying it there also? 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
6: Maybe AI won't come after your job. Daria Allmanger has more on what one expert is now saying.
7: Sam Altman said not too long ago that artificial intelligence would replace up to 40% of all work tasks in the not-too-distant future. Well, now the CEO of OpenAI says he spoke too soon. Altman tells Reuters that his fears were overblown. He says while some jobs will be eliminated, many of them ultimately require a human component, which cannot be replaced. In fact, Altman says he's gone back to writing emails himself rather than outsourcing them to AI.
6: Tech companies are still digesting Pope Leo's extensive comments about the dangers of AI, and so is the White House cabinet. Interior Secretary Doug Burgum said Vatican City is out of line, but Vice President J.D. Vance called Leo's encyclical profound. And a Google software engineer is being charged with using inside information to make $1 million on Polymarket, betting that Google's most searched person in 2025 would be the singer known as David. Tech Report, I'm Mark Mayfield.
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22: Stress saver traffic.
23: Route 70 westbound between the Parkway and Airport Road in Lakewood. We've got some slow traffic through there. Accident cleared off the southbound Parkway at exit 100 for Route 33. And we've still got that closure in Upper Freehold. It's Route 539. Forked River Road between Burlington Path Road and Davis Station Road. And that's short traffic.
22: 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That's our way of saying let the tunes begin. 92.7 WOBM. 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

92.7 WOBM, the hits of the 80s, 90s, and more. There is a trend that is happening with beverages. We might see it spike during the summer. I'll tell you what it is in 15.

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0: really tasty. It's one of my favorites. Sounds horrible, but it's amazing. The reason behind this whole change is because kids, which I think of them as kids that were born between 97 and 2012, didn't grow up drinking soda like we did. Yeah, when I was a kid, my mom drank Diet Coke like it was going out of style. Every morning she had one, and she would tell me, well, you can't have one. I'm like, well, what am I supposed to drink? Water? So I would sneak one as I was getting ready. Yeah, that was my everyday.
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2: And Vermont to the list of states getting the green light to sue Meta over its platforms allegedly addicting kids. Here's Matt Mattinson.
3: On Tuesday, the Supreme Court refused to hear Meta's appeal of a lower court's ruling that allows the suit to move forward. Meta had been arguing Vermont doesn't have the jurisdiction. It's the latest in a series of legal battles Meta is fighting over whether it's knowingly harming children with the design of its social media platforms. Meta just settled a similar suit brought by a school district in Kentucky.
2: Apple's watch update reportedly is going to focus on the heart. Bloomberg says watch OS 27 is going to improve heart rate tracking. There also might be new watch faces. And Ferrari's first fully electric car is getting a big thumbs down from Italians and online critics. The company unveiled the Luce

0: on Tuesday with a base price of $640,000. Ferrari's former chairman said they should take the prancing horse off the car, adding, at least the Chinese won't copy this car. Tech Report, I'm Mark Mayfield.
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5: Stress saver traffic.
6: Garden State Parkway southbound, that crash near exit 100 from Route 33 in Wall Township. That's all gone. We still have that closure in Upper Freehold, Route 539, closed between Forked River Road and Burlington Path Road. And if you're taking New Jersey Transit this weekend, you should expect delays getting in and out of New York City due to the fire earlier this morning. Up to 60-minute delays and cancellations are expected. And that's short traffic.
7: Increasing clouds around tonight with a low near 55 for the weekend. Tomorrow, mostly sunny. It's going to be a nice day with highs around 63. Tomorrow night, mostly clear. Lows dropping to 52. Then for Sunday, more sunshine, high near 67. Sunday night, partly cloudy. Lows near 57. And then for Monday, it's going to be mostly sunny. Highs reaching 68. That's your Jersey Shore weather.
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14: Memorial Day marked the start of summer travel and a dangerous spike in road fatalities. June, July, and August are known as the 100 deadliest days. State troopers say speeding, drunk driving, and distractions drive up the number of crashes this time of year. Teen drivers are especially at risk. A blood emergency has been issued in New York and New Jersey ahead of the FIFA World Cup games. Liz Warner reports.
15: Both the New York Blood Center and New Jersey Blood Services said Tuesday they're down to less than a 2-day supply of blood. Type O, the universal type used in emergency care, is now down to less than a 1-day supply. This is always a big concern during the summer months when donations fall as hospitals get more car crash victims who need blood. Blood bank officials also expect the surge in tourism this summer due to the World Cup matches in our region will increase demand. You can donate if you're 17 or older or at age 16 with a parent's written consent.
14: Health update. I'm Sarah Lee Kessler.
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1: 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The FBI is out with a new warning for people who use Microsoft 365 programs like Outlook, Teams, and OneDrive. It starts as a convincing-looking email instructing the user to visit a Microsoft verification page and enter a code in the email. Then that hands over control of your account to the hacker. The best advice? Don't ever use an access code that you didn't specifically request. And there are questions about whether a prize-winning writer used AI for his story. Jameer Nazir from Trinidad and Tobago won an award for his short story, The Serpent in the Grove. But an analysis by the AI chatbot Claude says it was, quote, almost certainly not produced unaided by a human. No comment yet from Nazir. With Tech Trends, Dave Packer, ABC News.
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